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to live for today and to love for tomorrow is the wisdom of a fool. 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